0: BC Noticias 1310, también es música.
1: When I was 6 years old, I broke my leg. And I was running from my brother and his friends.

0: Buena música en ABC Noticias.
1: Well, come the thing them call a broken heart. This blessed love will never part. I don't know it from the start. Me tell them say I'm dirty, yeah. 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